Time to pick the group that we're going to play. At 9 o'clock, three in a row, and I'll give you the choices real quick. The Five Keys, Phillies, the Orleans, the Eldorados, or Shep and the Limelights. Again, the Five Keys, Orleans, Eldorados, or Shep and the Limelights. And all you have to do now is text me the answer. Be the first person to do just that. Do it correctly. If I respond with a happy face, that means you win and you get to choose the group. And here's the question. This recently restored carousel, built in 1910, was moved to which New Jersey beach town, where it is located today after surviving a fire in Burlington back in 1932? Again, this recently restored carousel, built in 1910, was moved to which New Jersey beach town, where it is located today after surviving a fire back in 1932? Text now. Good luck, Philly Gold, PGR.

Round and round my record swirl, the four fellows, Glory Records, with you, sweet girl, Philly Gold, PGR, the tokens are here.

Baby, say it isn't so. Can't believe you and I are through. Dino and the Diplomats from the Rock and Record Racks of Philly Gold Radio, PGR. As we go back to the early days, and I mean the early days of rhythm and blues, for some hep stuff you can definitely use.

That should have been a big, big record, baby. I wish you would call and say you're my baby doll. My one and all. That's Dion of the Belmonts coming through. Philly Gold, PGR with Don and Juan. Here's Magic Wand.

One of the finest of the dynamic duos that, of course, Don and Juan. Magic Juan got to say hi to Noah Winston-Salem, North Carolina. Got one for you in just a few right here at Philly Gold PGR. Also, Happy Jack and Maple Shade. Your record is next after the Dell Vikings at PGR.

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Now I'm telling you how much I love YOU. It's Mike Carr with the best by far. Saturday, 7 to 10 p.m. Eastern Time. We are live. Where I will never be me. The Radiance.

Got to have somebody like Y.O.U. J.D. Bryant, the Magic Knights, on my rock and roll flight at Philly Gold PGR. As promised for Noah, Winston-Salem, North Carolina, here come the Five Royals.

You Have Got to Know. That's my kind of rock and roll. So good for your heart and soul. Grady Chapman, the Rockin' Robins at Philly Gold PGR. Now, here he is once again talking about the great Grady Chapman with a beautiful record called I'll Never Question Your Love.

Philico PGR, where all the good songs have gone. Tell a friend. For You, My Love, Shepherd the Limelight, said, of course, the great James Shepherd right here on the Rock and Rollin' Rhythm Review Show, Philico PGR. Tom and Chaney for Etta James from 1961.

That lady's voice goes through me like a hot knife through butter, baby. No mistaking the sound of one Etta James is too soon to know. Philly Gold PGR. Speaking of Philly music, Little Jimmy Rivers, Say You Love Me, along with the Tops at Philly Gold PGR.

0: That's the flip side of Puppy Love from Philadelphia at Philly Gold Radio PGR. That's Little Jimmy Rivers in the Tops. And, of course, Puppy Love is the A-side. It's the rockin' side. But let's play it from Philly's Junior and the Four Seniors.
1: Thank

0: be love.
1: 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Baby Washington now, along with her group, the Hearts, going home to stay.

0: Always love that sock knocking ditty from New York City. What time is it? It's Philly Gold PGR. That, of course, the great Eugene Pitt and the Jive Five. Art Alessi checking in. Mama Alessi would have been 98 tomorrow. And one of her favorite artists was Ricky Nelson. Here's his version of That's All at Philly Gold.
1: I can't.

The wonderful sound of one Ricky Nelson, his version of That's All, at Philly Gold PGR on the Rock and Roll and Rhythm Review Show. Last hour this time, we asked you the question of the week for three in a row at 9 o'clock. And here's the question once more. This recently restored carousel, which was built back in 1910, was moved to which New Jersey beach town where it is located today after surviving a fire in Burlington back in 1932? And congratulations to Lori in Cherry Hill. She was the first person through to answer the question correctly, and she knew that it was Seaside Heights, New Jersey. And Lori would like three in a row by the five keys. It's next to Philly Gold PGR.

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If you remember the original Philly Gold Radio, that was WPGR at 1540 in Philadelphia. 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And that was a big, big record on the Street Beat Show with Armin right here, Philly Gold Radio, PGR. The first of three, the Five Keys. As we go back to the early days of their career. Aladdin Records, Mama, your daughter.

Philly Gold, PGR, three in a row from our group of the week, the five keys. I can't escape from you. Mama, your daughter told a lie on me, and of course, it's a groove. The Capitol Years are those fabulous, fabulous five keys. 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Last call, requests, and dedications, 610-212-6073. James Brown, the famous Flames, with Your Mind, Your Mind at PGR.

That's a mean record, man. You're mine from this day on. James Brown, Famous Flames at Philly Gold PGR, now Jimmy Jones. Along with the Pretenders. On my rock and roll flight. Sock knocker time. It's called Tonight PGR.

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Super Steve, Vineland, New Jersey. This one especially for you, my friend.

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Fabulous Flipside Time, the original flip of the tune called Now I Need You So from the Veltones.

You better believe my only love is you. The Earls at Philly Gold PGR. Roger Marlton checking in. He missed his record in the 7 o'clock hour. So, Roger, I'm going to play this one for you. And I know you introduced me to this great record years back. Drifters from the record rack with I Don't Want to Go On Without You. It's a Philly Gold Radio PGR.

That, of course, a standard. They call that a great songbook, a standard from out of the past. Young at Heart, that's the version from the Dimensions at Philly Gold Radio PGR. Couple of summer records coming up in just a few minutes by request, but first, Steve Cash of the Lovelarks.

Bobby Adams and the rest of the Calvanes. It was Dootsie Williams who started the Dootone record label that featured great groups like the Penguins, of course, and of course the Cufflinks, the Calvanes. Speaking of the Penguins, here they are with Your Name.

Linda Jansen and the Angels, Cry Baby Cry for Wendy in Williamstown. Thank you, dear. Great to hear from you on the Rock and Roll and Rhythm Review. And thank you for joining me at Philly Gold Radio PGR. Marvelous Moonclothes.

Tony Williams, The Platters, It Isn't Right, at Philly Gold, PGR. I'm going to play one more by this great, great group. This is the final record they recorded on Federal before they switched over to Mercury. This is called Tell the World.

Bama Lamb by request to Philly Gold PGR with Mike Carr with the best by far. That's me. Remember, we are worldwide. 7 to 10 p.m. Eastern time now. Every Saturday, yours truly. 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Don't forget, it starts out tomorrow morning live, 7 a.m. Eastern time. Rockin' Ron Cain, 49 years of Elvis and Friends. That's right, 49 years. Amazing, amazing. 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How about that? And speaking of amazing feats over 50 years, 57 years to be exact, Andy Volvo started way back 1969, somewhere out in the middle of Pennsylvania, as it's been described, and 14 radio stations. He was telling us all about it Monday morning on his 57th anniversary show right here at Philly Gold PGR. Andy Volvo, 57 years and many, many more, my friend. 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Philly's Jam and Oldies, Frank Sinatra Radio, The Beatles, and of course, Motown Radio. 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I am out of here. 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
1: Dreamer. And I read comic books and I was the hero of the comic book. I saw movies and I was the hero in the movie. So every dream that I ever dreamed has come true 100 times. And these come over here, you see these type of people who care, who are dedicated, you realize that it's not possible that they might be building the kingdom of heaven. It's not too far-fetched in reality. I'd like to say that I learned very early in life that without a song, the day will never end. Without a song, a man ain't got a friend. Without a song, the road will never bend. Without a song. So I keep singing a song. Goodbye.

Oh, sounded so good on a Sunday morning. Just the way you like it. Good morning, everybody. It is the time of the week you have been waiting for. It is Sunday, August 9, 2026. Good morning. Rockin' Ron Cade with the world-famous, award-winning Elvis and Friends radio show coming to you live and hot from Philadelphia, Pennsylvania. Boy, have we got a show for you. What better way to kick it off since this is all about 2 years, just 2 years, out of Elvis's wonderful career of so much music. But we're spotlighting 1970 and 71. And, of course, thanks to the Elvis and Friends mystery listener, we got the that J.C. speech that Elvis did when he was one of the 10 Outstanding Young Men of the Year, 1971. So thank you for getting us that speech, Elvis and Friends mystery listener. Let me give you some weather for today, all right, before we get rolling along in Philadelphia. And by the way, today is Elvis Day, in case you didn't notice it. And we're kicking it off, of course, this morning at 7 o'clock with the Elvis and Friends show. Later on today, starting at 1 this afternoon, we've got the Elvis and Friends Party Hardy, a dinner show, as we remember Elvis and celebrate Rockin' Ron, good old Double RC's birthday, which was actually August 4th, but we're doing it. This has been a week-long celebration. And we have several of our attendees, some of the fans that are coming from afar. They are already in town. They've been in town the past couple of days from Canada and Arizona and Florida and so on. So we're looking forward to a good time this afternoon. Weather-wise, here in Philadelphia, mostly sunny today with a high of 93. It'll be clear today with a low of 71. Monday, hot. And we've got some hazy sunshine and a high of 94. Right now it is 75 Elvis degrees in Philadelphia. I want to say good morning to our Elvis and Friends listeners in Knoxville, Tennessee. Do we have anybody from Knoxville that's joining us this afternoon? I'm not sure. I don't think so. But anyway, for our listeners in Knoxville, Tennessee, you are in store for a partly sunny day and a high of 88 right now, 71 Elvis degrees in Knoxville, Tennessee. Good morning and welcome to your Elvis summer place. Relax. Get comfy.

0: Ah, what a fantastic instrumental. Of course, one that is featured every week during the Summers of Elvis, right here on the Elvis and Friends radio show. What a great song. Theme from an Elvis summer place, everybody in their summer attire, walking around in their bathing suits and in their bikinis or with nothing on at all. I hope you put some clothes on before you... before you join us this afternoon for the Party Hardy happening at the Lazaretto Ballroom in Essington, Pennsylvania. So what's the story, Morning Glory? What's the word, Bird? Are we on everything this morning? Shall we try this? The Top Flight Top Shelf Engineering Department has informed me that we are on Philly Gold Radio, Famous 56 Boss Radio with those very wonderful boss chicks, and all the other various platforms that you can enjoy the show on this morning. We're coming in loud and clear around the world. Is that right?
1: Quack, quack.
0: Oh, yeah. I like the sound of that. Tell me one more time, Mr. Duck.
1: Quack, quack.
0: All right. That's enough. Get out of here. All About Elvis, 1970 and 71 Revisited.

that smooth, smooth stop. Amanda's Song, as that was the original intention of that. Amanda's Song, of course, to be included in Change of Habit, but it wasn't. They renamed it Let's Be Friends, and it wasn't officially released until, what, 1970, one of our two spotlight years. It was the title of Elvis's first LP in 1970, Let's Be Friends. I know we all have that, right? We all have that album, or cassette, or 8-track in our collection. What's this I see over on Facebook? Another red-hot Facebook page. This morning for Elvis and Friends, there's David Sheffy. He said, "Hey, Rock and Ron, I flew all the way from Phoenix, Arizona on Friday to be here for your party hardy Sunday afternoon to celebrate your birthday and remember Elvis. I'm as ready as I ever will be to rock and roll." You got it, brother. You know, we love you. I love you, man. This is not the first time David has done that. He comes in from Arizona to support a lot of the different events that I do. And I'm very grateful for you and for fans like you, David. Oh, yeah. Recorded 1971, another one of our spotlight years. Two special years of Elvis.

there. Well, actually, I love the whole entire thing. Elvis and the incredible harmonizing work of the Imperials Quartet sounded so good with that very excellent, fine, pinpoint harmony. We can make the morning. We can make Elvis Day if we try. Today, Elvis Day, August 9th, with Rockin' Rod Cade and the world-famous Elvis and Friends radio show. Good morning, Sean. Sean and Nurse Brenda checking in, as always, enjoying the show. I do appreciate that. We're going to miss you kids. I know I am. Later on today at the party, you can't make it, but I know you are with us in spirit, and I do appreciate it. So what are you all having for breakfast? Very important question on a Sunday morning that we ask. What am I having for breakfast? Well, I'm glad you asked. I'm having a Jimmy Dean croissant. What is this, sausage, egg, and cheese? Yeah, that'll do. That'll hold me for a couple of hours or so. Some coffee, and I'm good to go. Boy, this is going to be a nice long day. A nice, fun day, without a doubt. Oh, yes, Elvis Day. We're spotlighting this morning those two incredible years. You know, you couldn't do this with just any singer, you know? A special singer like Elvis, you can do it with. We're taking 2 years out of this man's life and career and spotlighting it from now till 10 o'clock. 1970 and 1971, revisited with Elvis. The best of times. Let me give you a fun Elvis fact. You in the mood for it, huh? You wake enough to hear this? Well, good. Wake up. 1970, the year of the jumpsuits, which also influenced the Osmonds, David Cassidy, Bobby Sherman, to just name a few. They were wearing them because of what Elvis started. 1971, the year of the capes. Just like this. You like my cape this morning? I wore it just for you. they would soon be stopped, though. Elvis got rid of the idea of the capes, which is a shame because I thought that was really cool when he was wearing the cape. But he stopped it because of safety and security reasons. When fans started to become a little over-anxious and almost pull Elvis off the stage because they were grabbing a hold of his cape, among other things. But they should have known that you don't tug on Superman's cape, and you definitely don't tug on Elvis's cape. 1970, the first single of 1970, and here it is.

with a preacher man who asked, were you bound on such a cold, dark afternoon? As we drove on through the rain, as he listened, I explained, and he left me

What a record, what a record, what a record! 1970, that would be Elvis's first single release. Yes, you remember the singles, the 45 RPMs with those fantastic picture sleeves that sometimes we take the picture sleeve off and put thumbtacks in them all over the bedroom wall or in the rec room or the basement, right? Ah, yes, I remember it well. Kentucky Rain 1970, of course. New Jersey's own Eddie Rabbit wrote it, and Elvis would immortalize it. It is all about 1970 and 71 revisited. And there we were listening to AM radio for just about all of these great songs that I'm playing for you this morning. There I was with my little transistor radio. And there was so much great music, 1970 and 71. I've got one for you. A personal favorite. A personal favorite of Linda's, who her and our friend Patty went to see this guy. Anyway, this was one of her favorites. I think everybody loved this at that particular time. And I'll tell you what, I can name the drummer in here in a couple of beats. Ronnie Tutt, absolutely. Bobby Sherman, Ronnie Tutt on drums. Everybody.

Man, the music sure was phenomenal. 1970 and 71, so good. I remember Linda telling me when she saw Bobby Sherman, she had asked him, because she gave him a couple of gifts and stuff. She said, "Are you a fan of Elvis? Do you like Elvis?" He says, "Absolutely. Elvis was an inspiration. Elvis is one of the reasons that I wear some of these suits that I do." I had mentioned that a little bit earlier, how he wore some of the jumpsuits at that particular time period. A few of them did, not just Bobby, but that was 1970 and 71. Can we do just one more?

0: music. Wow. 1970, 1971 are two special spotlight years, and of course, a couple of the other special songs in between that we enjoyed on AM radio. There you go, Linda, listening wherever you might be, just for you and everybody else that enjoys the music of Bobby Sherman during that time period. Absolutely. So bring us a little bit of good luck, Linda.
1: One, two, three.

Yes, so nice. Elvis and the A-Team Band, they have an outtake on that song that he did at RCA Studio B in Nashville, and Snowbird. We all love that song. And, of course, the first time around, it was performed and recorded, and a big hit for that Canadian songbird herself, Anne Murray.

baby, baby, baby. They don't. They do not make them like that or anywhere near that ever again. 1970, the year for Anne Murray and Snowbird. Wow, such great music. Alice, you are absolutely right. Alice Idell, check it in on Facebook. She said, wow, such a nice song. Where did they go? Yes, where did they go, Lord? Well, you can thank the empty suits of radio for ruining that, because you don't hear the... I don't care what terrestrial station you put on. And maybe there's a couple here or there. Maybe there's one out in Roast Beef, Indiana that'll play something like that. You come here on a Sunday morning, I give you that stuff. We give you that stuff at Famous 56 and also over at Philly Gold Radio. We give you that kind of stuff, but you're not going to get it on terrestrial radio. They want nothing to do with that because that attracts an old demographic that they don't want anymore. Which is funny because why, for some reason, they think that a younger demographic is going to listen to it. The younger demographic doesn't listen to radio, and they can't tell you nothing. They have want nothing to do with radio. So they'd be better off actually playing these tried and true classic songs. But I'll save that story for another time. But anyway, it's great to hear that kind of music. And it's a shame those songs have been researched out of existence because they are such great songs. The Elvis songs. That you don't hear anymore, and some of these others in between that I give you. So thank you for tuning in, of course, to Elvis and Friends Radio Show. It's all about 1970 and 1971, the Elvis and Friends Radio Show, celebrating 49 years. Today is Elvis Day, August 9th, and we got a celebration going on this morning on air, and also later this afternoon, 1 to 5, we got that party hardy taking place at Lazaretto Ballroom in Essington, Pennsylvania. Let's be friends.

0: forget about.
1: Let's forget about the stars. From 1970, all about 1970, 1971. Revisited. Merry Christmas, everybody.
2: Oh, it won't seem like Christmas.

Just looking over at Facebook, I see Ron Norfolk's comment on that particular song, and he's got a nice picture up. It's from 1971, by the way. That was Elvis's first Christmas song of the 1970s. And Ron wrote, "This is always a tough one to listen to." It sure is. From 1971, "It Won't Seem Like Christmas Without You." Up next on our special Elvis and Friends show on Elvis Day, spotlighting 1970 and 71, we've got a song that was actually released at the tail end of 1969, but it was still hot, and I mean red hot on the charts, 1970. And another one written by Elvis's buddy, Mac Davis, and inspired by Mac's son, Scott. And this is the original AM radio mix. I was talking earlier about most of these songs that we heard, that we're hearing, we originally heard on AM radio. In my case, listening to the AM radio that was in my mom's kitchen. Remember, we all had them radios, not all of us, but several, up on the refrigerator, like you saw in the Rocky movie, when Rocky put on the radio and there was Don Cannon on the radio. Oh, man, what cool memories. So there I was, sitting out in the backyard on my mom's patio with my little transistor radio. And I hear this. I said, "Wow, what is this?"

spotlighting the Elvis years of 1970 and 1971. Two incredible years. Music at its very, very best. You know, the following year, 1971, well, Mack's son inspired another hit, this time for Bobby Goldsboro. And it was a personal Elvis favorite. I always loved this, too. Watching Scotty Grove.

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He says, I'm hearing it all over the place, man, and I'm very happy for you. 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

0: 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Thank you.
1: 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I need to make an adjustment here on something.
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0: quite as pretty as Mary in the morning. What could possibly be prettier than Mary in the morning? 1970 Elvis. Do we adjust this button over here, huh? Don't give me all these buttons to play with. I don't want all these buttons to play with. All right, anyway. Elvis and Friends radio show worldwide. How's that? Or is that any better? I don't know. We need an engineer. But not right now. Don't throw this stuff at me right now. It's all about 1970 and 1971 Revisited.
1: Just running scared. Oh, no worries.

yeah, just the way you like it, baby. Go, go, go, go. Thank you, Elvis and Friends Mystery Listener.

0: awesome, unbelievable years. Let me give you a fun Elvis 70s fact. 1970, the year Elvis goes to the White House. Mr. Presley goes to Washington to meet President Nixon. Let me make one thing perfectly clear. And they both become friends. 1971, the year that Elvis received a Lifetime Achievement Grammy Award. Ah, the music and the memories are just incredible.
1: I just did a country album, ladies and gentlemen. A lot of my favorite country songs in it. And in the album is one that was written before Roy Acuff was born. She's about 1800. It's a beautiful song. We hope you like it. It goes like this.

0: Recorded 1971. First time ever I saw your face, I said, oh my God. All about 1970 and 71 revisited with Elvis on this Elvis Day 2026.
1: We'd like to remind you that the Elvis Super Souvenir Concession Stands will be open for just a short while following tonight's concert. So if you didn't get your Elvis Super Souvenir, be sure you get one before you leave.
0: And I certainly hope you'll be able to do that. Party Marty. Hey, Marty Babbitts, I know you're listening to the show. Guess what, my brother? I just heard from Dana. And Dana has sent me this big, long message that I cannot read while I'm on the air. But I got the gist of it. She's not going to be able to make the show today. Why in the name of God does everything happen when I either have to be on the air or do a show? Could somebody tell me? I'd be better off just retiring and enjoying life with a little less stress. So that's where we are, Marty. Why do I mention you? Because I know you said you would help us out at the memorabilia table. Well, now Dana's not going to be able to make it for whatever reason, and I'm sure it's a very good reason. But as I said, I don't have time to read a big, long message right now. So she's not going to be there. So, Marty, what I will tell you is I will do my best to get somebody to help you at the memorabilia table today. Isn't that a fun thing, huh?

0: There you go, Chrissy. What miracle brought you to me? I'll never know. But thank God. I'll never know. What a great song. Recorded during the Elvis summer of, what was that? Elvis summer of 1970. And before that, we heard that different version of Until It's Time for You to Go, which was recorded 1971. It's all about 70 and 71. Two awesome, fantabulous years, honest to God. The music was just awesome, man, I'm telling you. And by the way, thank you, Elvis and Friends Mystery Listener, for that version of Until It's Time for You to Go. Welcome to your happy Elvis summer place. The perfect Sunday morning soundtrack, spotlighting 1970 and 71 revisited with Elvis. We're celebrating 49 years of the Elvis and Friends radio show on this Elvis Day 2026. Well, we kicked it off at 7 o'clock this morning on Philly Gold Radio and Famous 56 Boss Radio, the same two spots where you will hear the encore broadcast on Wednesday evening from 7 p.m. to 10 p.m. Yeah, that's a beautiful thing. And, of course, later this afternoon from 1 p.m. to 5 p.m., we've got the Elvis and Friends Dinner Show taking place at Lazaretto Ballroom in Essington, Pennsylvania, 1 p.m. to 5 p.m. And we are remembering Elvis, and we are also celebrating Rockin' Ron's birthday. It's been a birthday week-long celebration. And thanks for checking in, Party Marty. Marty, as I mentioned earlier, I just heard from Dana. She's not going to be able to make the show. She can't be at the merchandise table. Marty is jumping in there. Let's see. What do we have? I'm doing about 55 things all at once here. This is so much fun. Okay, we've got Brother Wayne Meng at the door. We've got Officer O'Neill at the door. We've got Party Marty for the merchandise table. And we will be getting you someone else to give you a hand because it's too much for one person. I'm taking care of everything. Relax, relax. I need to relax, I think. Anyway, somebody said, were there any TV themes that you can recall? And I happen to grab this one from 70 and 71, the time period we're spotlighting. Oh, my God. How the hell do I do all this stuff is beyond me. And this is compliments to the Elvis Friends Mystery Listener. One of my favorite shows, by the way. Favorite TV shows. You ready for this? This is a quickie, so listen.
1: Diamonds, daisies,
0: Anne Marie, I love you, baby. I love you. Yeah.

I take my heart and my pride and I'll throw it all aside because it's only money. Who needs it? Oh, it's only love. I'm sorry. It's Only Love, 1971, written by Mark James. What an incredible songwriter. So many great songs from Mark. Sure do miss that dude, Mark James. Oh, wow, we had him up for, I know, at least one of the shows that we did. And as a matter of fact, when we had Mark up, we were in Essington, Pennsylvania, the same spot. Well, not Lazaretto Ballroom. It was some other place out in Essington, PA. We did a couple of things out there over the years. I did a couple of things all over creation. I better jot everything down, all right? So anyway, that, you know, I mean, it's 49 years. That's a lot of stuff going on. A lot of radio stations, a lot of program directors that didn't know what the hell they were talking about when it came to my show. They tried to tell me about what the fans wanted to hear and not hear, but yet in the same breath they were telling me, I hate Elvis. I always did. Well, then don't try to tell me what to play on this show, okay? I know my audience, okay? You know the other audience, and that's fine. So just back off, Boogaloo. Oh, man, I'm wound up now. I'm wound up this morning. Rockin' Ron Cade with the world-famous Elvis and Friends radio show. It is Elvis Day. We're looking back on 1970 and 71. Oh, let's do this. Yeah. Let's do this. This guy here, 1970, this was a personal favorite of Elvis, and this guy also worked with Elvis in the studio on some recording sessions. We always loved this.

0: 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We'll go upstairs and sing until daylight. 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You know, gospel songs.
1: 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Oh man, that is so great. 1970. Oh, happy day. And it is a happy day. It is an Elvis day. 2026. It's definitely a happy day, having just heard from Brother David Sheffy. Pastor Gravy Davey. He said, relax, man. Relax. Calm down. Don't get all stressed out. I'm here for you. Whatever you need at the show, I'll help you. 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We got you covered, brother. 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

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I can't help it. We got to patch it up, baby, with a whole lot of love from the Elvis summer of 1970. And my God, what a summer it was. 1970 and 71, revisit it with Elvis. Two awesome years. So much fantastic music. Wow. He was doing it all, man. We're talking about the good times, the tours, hit 45s, gold and platinum albums, sold out summer festivals. Elvis did what very few were able to do or have been able to do since, because usually they get hung up on one record or a couple of hits, and basically, God love them, they're able to live off of that for the rest of their career. But here he was back on the scene with a rock and roll machine, knocking them out and looking good. And wow, what memories. This is the perfect Sunday morning soundtrack to whatever it is you might be doing. And don't forget, you can follow the Elvis and Friends Show on Facebook. And keep in mind that you are enjoying the Elvis and Friends radio show worldwide on Philly Gold Radio. Wherever you live, you can enjoy the show. Not like the old days where you can only get it in Philadelphia or the immediate surrounding areas. You can get this show all over the place. And also you enjoy it on Famous 56 Boss Radio with those very wonderful boss chicks. Some of those boss chicks will be joining us this afternoon at Lazaretto Ballroom in Essington, PA, right?

0: Hit this one in. I tell you what, you guys hungry?
1: Tell you what, are you guys hungry? Well, Lady Pauline is here in case you are hungry. And you can get some of that delicious food from Lady Pauline's Sunday morning breakfast buffet here in the penthouse. And we've got coffee and any other beverage you are interested in. And we will have that also at the Lazaretto Ballroom in Essington, PA later today for the Party Hardy. They have a cash bar. Make sure you bring cash. No charge cards, no credit cards, no checks. Bring cash. A cash bar. They've got some delicious food that'll be served. And what else? Oh, the coffee, tea, and there's soda, and there's me. And what the hell else more could you ask for? Michael Hoover will be there, and he's going to be doing one his special tribute to Elvis. He's been all over the place. Michael, I've known of Michael for years and years, and he's been in Memphis. He was in Elvis's hometown. He's done shows all. I think he did shows last night, and he did some shows. He's going to be doing a show before he comes to do our show. This guy is busy. Michael, I want you to pack me in your luggage. But anyway, he's going to be there with us. And of course, the dudes that were there with us for the March 22nd show? The Fog. Four old guys. I love it. Four old guys. They will be there. And we're going to be spinning music. You want to get up and dance in between the live entertainment. It's a great get together with everybody that loves the show and enjoys the show. And those of you that have purchased tickets, your name will be on a list at the door, all right, and your assigned table number. It's all reserved seating. And what else do I need to tell you? There'll be merchandise there, and there'll be raffles, and Marty Babbitts and his assistant will be there to take care of business, and we're going to have a good time. Looking forward to it from 1 p.m. 1 p.m. it all begins till 5 p.m. at Lazaretto Ballroom in Essington, PA. What else do I have for you? Well, I'll tell you what else I have for you. This was a tribute to Elvis from the Letterman. They did a little medley, Traces and Memories.

0: The Letterman and a special tribute to Elvis. What was that, 1969 going into 1970 with Traces and Memories. Good stuff. Good stuff, and you got it right here on a Sunday morning, baby, as we are looking back on 1970 and 1971 on the Elvis and Friends radio show. What's that, Wild Man Matt? Of course, Wild Man Matt and his entire entourage, they're going to be there today at Lazaretto Ballroom. What did he say? Get Hamburger James to get some food. Hamburger James, that crazy bastard. He's long gone. You won't be seeing Hamburger James around any place.
1: There was a guy I said one time. He said, you never stood in that man's shoes or saw things through his eyes or stood and watched with helpless hands while the heart inside you dies. So help your brother along the way, no matter where he starts. For the same God that made you made him too, these men with broken hearts. I'd like to sing a song along the same line.

baby, that is such cool stuff. And what a great message for all. Walk a mile in my shoes. Love it, love it, love it. And of course, I love that the little message from Elvis at the very beginning. A great memory from the Elvis Summer Festival of 1970. It's all about 1970 and 71. Revisit it with Elvis this morning, special edition on Elvis Day on the Elvis and Friends radio show worldwide. What do I have for you? Hey, Phyllis. Phyllis Petty, I know you are listening. You're not able to always give us a message on the Facebook page or be in touch with me constantly, but I know you're out there listening on Sunday mornings, and you listen to the Encore Wednesday nights from 7 to 10 p.m. on Philly Gold Radio and Famous 56 Boss Radio. How about this one, Phyllis? We're talking about 1970 and 71. I've got something for you I think you might enjoy from the Elvis Summer of Phyllis Petty, 1971. Is that the year you were carrying on with Elvis? Tell us more, Phyllis.

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1: Dreamer. And I read comic books and I was the hero of the comic book. I saw movies and I was the hero in the movie. So every dream that I ever dreamed has come true 100 times. And when you come over here, you see these type of people who care, who are dedicated, you realize that it's not possible that they might be building the kingdom of heaven. It's not too far-fetched in reality. I'd like to say that I learned very early in life that without a song, the day will never end. Without a song, a man ain't got a friend. Without a song, the road will never bend. Without a song. So I'll keep singing a song. Good night. Thank you.
2: I recorded a song. The cameras photographed me from here up. And you got to stand like this when you sing this song. It's the only way you can do it, man. Otherwise, you'll strip your gears, boy, I'll tell you. You got to stand like this and you got to get braced again.
3: Yeah!
2: That's not quite it, see? You see somebody walking in right now and seeing me staring at this floor like a fool, man, you know.
3: Yeah!
2: That ain't quite it. It's got to come from back here, see? Work up.
3: You!
2: Cracking up, boy, I'll tell you.
3: You and you!
2: You, huh? Oh, you dirty.
3: You ain't nothing!

You, I love that version. I love that. Thank you, Elvis and Friends Mystery Listener, for that version. What's that from? Elvis Summer Festival of 1970. And he has a few extra lyrics in there, too, in case you didn't notice. You ain't nothing but a hound dog. Great stuff. Oh, man. I am digging it. 1970 and 1971. Revisited with Elvis on the Elvis and Friends radio show. What do we have for you now? 1971. Okay, this is the song I talked about last week or the week, whenever it was. I said that Elvis decided to add some bongos in the back to give it a slightly different sound and feel, which it really fit in well. And also on lead guitar, James Burton was not available, so they borrowed the guy from the Allman Brothers Band, Eddie Hinton. They borrowed Eddie Hinton from the, he was a lead guitar player from the Allman Brothers Band, 1971, to do this.

Honey, here's a fun Elvis 70s fact for you. 1970, the year the International Hotel presents Elvis with the gold belt for world's championship attendance record. How cool is that? You know, before Elvis started playing Vegas, they weren't selling out. They had to give away a lot of tickets to cab drivers and to people that worked there, for their friends, relatives, their lovers, their wives, their boyfriends, and so on, to bring in crowds. And, they had crowds here and there, but when Elvis hit the International Hotel, that was it, man. They were coming in from around the world to see Elvis, and of course, that was a very worthy move and a good public relations thing to present him with a gold belt for world's championship attendance record. 1971 was the year that do you remember this? I remember it. In fact, I went out and bought it. It was the year that a full-color photo of Elvis, looking absolutely sensational, appeared on the front cover of Look magazine. That went on to become quite an Elvis collector's item. The music and the memories on a Sunday morning on Elvis Day 2026.

Lost You. What a great record. Oh, man. From the Elvis summer of 1970, looking over to Facebook, the Elvis and Friends Radio Show Facebook page, which has been an extremely busy, hot page since before 7 o'clock this morning. And thank you very much for all your wonderful comments. I see Matt Moore, Wild Man Matt, and his entourage. They're going to be there.

the party this afternoon at Lazaretto Ballroom. What a guy. He commented about the song I just played, I've Lost You. He said he loved it. He loved the studio version and the live version. See, he knows that kind of stuff. He knows all about the music and stuff. This guy goes way back. His love for Elvis, he followed the Elvis shows, the real Elvis, saw the real Elvis, slept in ticket lines. He was a troublemaker from way back. I'm just kidding, Matt. Looking forward to seeing you there this afternoon, brother.

1970 Elvis hot and live on stage in Las Vegas, and Release Me, the great stuff. Wow, I absolutely love all the stuff we've been sharing with you this morning. 1970 and 71, revisit it with Elvis. Wow, such special music that you will never be treated to again. And of course, there was only one Elvis, and boy, that'll never happen again in our lifetime. I'm very happy and honored and pleased that I lived through this, as many of you have. We lived through the years of the real Elvis, seeing the real Elvis on stage or hearing his latest single or cuts from his latest album on the radio. It was always a beautiful thing to look forward to. This will cool you off.

is so good. That is so good. Recorded during the Elvis summer of 1971. And put your hand in the hand of the man. All about those special, incredible, awesome 2 years. Spotlighting 1970 and 1971. Revisited with Elvis. Thank you so much for all the wonderful comments on the Facebook page. The Elvis and Friends Radio Show Facebook page. There's our girl Peggy. Peggy. Peggy and Anthony will be joining the party this afternoon between 1 and 5 at the Lazaretto Ballroom in Essington, PA. And they are very much involved with the party. Thank you so much, kids, for being there, Peggy and Anthony. For the Elvis and Friends dinner show. Did I acknowledge everybody? There's a few people involved. Of course, we're going to have Michael Hoover doing a special tribute to Elvis this afternoon. And we got The Fog, four old guys that will be singing your favorites and also some Elvis songs along the way. And I'll be there, of course. We're remembering Elvis and we're celebrating my birthday, a week-long birthday celebration. Yeah, that's pretty cool. And it continues this afternoon. And we have memorabilia. We'll have raffles, the merchandise table. Right, Marty? Yes, Marty. Party Marty. And who else do we have? Tom Slack will be there from Famous 56. He's going to be spinning our music, our oldies, and our Elvis for your dining and dancing pleasure, ladies and gentlemen. This is going to be great. Looking forward to it. It's a small crowd. It's not sold out. No, it is not sold out. I don't know why. I don't want to know why. I don't even want to think about it, okay? It should have been sold out, but it's not. And I'm not going to deal with it at this moment, okay? So just come out, have a good time, because that's what I plan on doing, having a good time. That's what Chrissy plans on doing, having a good time. You want to bring your hula hoop, baby? We'll give them an extra show, you and your hula hoop. She's going to kill me. Anyway, and the net proceeds will benefit. Some nosy people like to know this kind of stuff. Net proceeds will benefit Elvis and Friends radio show, okay? Just so you know, because there's no talent fees. There's no money being made. I am not in the Elvis world that gets and commands all these top dollars and all. I do what I do for free. What an idiot I am. And I've been told that by a few people in the business. But that's the way it is. We want to keep it going. And I rely on the support of the fans, the listeners and the fans of this show for 49 years. So again, that's all happening this afternoon, 1 p.m. to 5 p.m. at the Lazaretto Ballroom in Essington, PA. And let's do this song. I want to do this song for everybody. There are several people that wanted to come to this event, okay, in all fairness. They wanted to come, but they can't for whatever reason. I don't know. Everybody has a reason for something or other. But I'm going to do this song for you as well as all the people that are coming to support it and anybody and everybody else. I also want to mention, though, this will not be broadcast on the station, okay, like it was last time. We're not doing that this time, okay? We're not going to swing that. So enjoy this song. This is especially for you. Feel free to sing along.

What an incredible song. We just got to do it one more time, and I want to hear everybody sing it along. By the way, good morning, Ferran Derry. He says he hasn't been Facebooking for a long time. Ferran Derry, one of the nice guys that was in the radio business, and he was always nice to me, very helpful to me. And, well, those of you that are familiar with the show and all, you know the story with me and Ferran. Nice of you to check in, Ferran, and I hope all is going well in your life. Let's do this. We'll sing this for you, too. This is for everybody. You know the lyrics.

0: Such a fantastic song, you know. I always loved it. I always loved The Wonder of You from 1970. And it seems like the older you get, or I'll speak for myself, the older I get, the more I appreciate the lyrics and that song each and every day. The Wonder of You. Well, look who it is.
1: Well, hello there.
0: Hello there, Elvis.
1: My, it's been a long, long time.
0: Oh, you're not kidding, brother. It's been a long, long time. Everybody's asking for you. How you doing?
1: How am I doing?
0: Yeah, how you doing?

What a powerful performance. From 1971, It Is Life. 1970 and 71 revisited with Elvis. We've been doing it all morning, part of our Elvis Day celebration that we kicked off at 7 o'clock this morning on Philly Gold Radio and Famous 56 Boss of Radio.

song. Wow, wow, and wow. From 1971. What a great song. 2 years, 1970 and 71, revisited. Boy, they were red hot years right across the board for Elvis and for music in general, and enjoying radio. Everything was really cooking, man. It was really happening. Great music and great memories that we shall remember for it. Wow, look at them comments on Facebook. Jeez, somebody just asked, are you really live in the studio this morning because you got that show this afternoon? Yes. I know I'm crazy, but yes, I'm doing it live. As always, I'm always here live. One of very few personalities, radio personalities, that still actually does live broadcasts. Not Audio Vault or not whatever. You know, I heard about, there's a station out in California that was a terrestrial station, and corporate people figured out there's a way we can do it by getting rid of all of the live personalities, and we can use AI, and people will never know the difference. So they've got an AI radio station now. Believe me, there's probably more to come. So look out for that. So thank goodness for some internet stations that have it together, you know, like Philly Gold Radio and Famous 56, giving you the music you love, and with some live in-person personalities for what that might be worth to you. So I'm here live, yes. And then when I get off for a few minutes off the air, it'll be time to head down to the show, starting at 1 o'clock at the Lazaretto Ballroom. We're looking forward to that. We got a party hardy going on today. You remember this version? 1971, when Elvis did this the second time. Love Letters, Straight from the Heart.

The second version, second time around. Isn't it great? 1971, I'm looking over at Facebook, and Wild Man Matt says, oh, yeah, the one with David Briggs. You're knocking me out, brother. You're going to start coming in here early on a Sunday morning, and I'm going to sleep in. What do you think of that, huh? Is that okay?

0: Thank you, Elvis, for the fantastic music from a two-year period, 1970 and 1971. Oh, yeah, good times, special memories on a Sunday morning, a special Sunday summer morning. And the birthday party continues this afternoon, of course, out at the Lazaretto Ballroom in Essington, PA. The greatest times of my life. Thank you so much. Thank you, Elvis. You made it happen. And for bringing some very special people into my life along this journey. Don't forget the Encore broadcast Wednesday night, 7 to 10. We'll see you at the celebration this afternoon, the dinner show, and the birthday celebration, starting at 1 o'clock.
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1: One, two, three, four. 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
1: 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Can't hide over. You can't hide behind the four-leaf clover.
0: Oh, boy.

Yes, ladies and gentlemen, you are back. It is Memories in Margate. And we got them dancing. Look at little Pete. Look at the girls from McKean Street.

0: just stay where you are, because my producer, Cecil B. DeJoel, is now going to go on the floor. So the wonderful people out there watching can see you. Now, Joel, let them see Maria and Clem. Clem, wave over there. That's right. That's it. Wave over there. There you go. He's waving over there. You see an empty floor right now, but that's okay. Empty chairs right now, but there they are. There's Janice. There's Maria. There's Clem. They're waving at everyone right now. And move around, and I'll explain who the people are, Joel. All right? You can just move around, and we'll let the people know who they are. And he is now at the bar, right? Go where they are all seating. There you go, right over there. That's it, Joel. And I'll be down just momentarily. You just show all the people, all the wonderful faces. And I am now getting off the stage. You don't have to see me. Hello, Michael. That beautiful blonde is over there. I am now going here. So far, no feedback. So far, so far. I am now going to go around this way, Joel. I'll find you, Joel. Just stay there. You little devil, you. All right, I am now walking around. I'm going to try and find Joel. Okay, Tom, I can see you. I'm over here. I'm over here. I'm over here. Hi, guys. Gene, you look wonderful.
1: Nice to see you, Jerry. You look great.
0: You look better, Gene.
1: You know my wife, Regina?
0: I love Regina. This is Regina, and this is Gene. And Rich and Diane, all right? Now, this was black tie. Famous black tie tuxedos in Philadelphia. Now, you know, you're being seen all across the country, all around the world. We're on mixed clouds, so it's good to have you here, Regina. Okay. Now, we have to sing happy birthday. Okay.
2: Can you get a picture with our friends?
0: Yeah, we'll get a picture with your friends. I'm going
2: to...
0: We're going to get a picture with these people. Hold on. We're going to take a picture. Okay, here we go. Hi. Joel, go there. Let them see Jerry Tempesta, okay? I'm taking a picture right now. I know we're interrupting the radio show, but Regina, are you got it? Okay. There you go. Uh-huh. Beautiful. Okay. Jerry, you're wonderful. You're looking good. Okay. Now, where is Carol? Carol's birthday is Monday. Monday. So we have to... Maria.
3: Oh, Jerry, I didn't know you were there.
0: Oh, don't... Look, look over here. Look over here. Look. All right. We have to sing happy birthday. Hi, Lynn. Ready? Her name is Carol. Her birthday is Monday. One, two, three. Happy birthday
4: to you.
0: Right? Happy birthday
4: to you.
0: Her name?
4: Happy birthday, dear Carol. Happy birthday to you.
0: Hey! And guess what? Her sons are going to give her a big birthday present. Something that you can use against Jerry.
2: Okay.
0: Now, Jerry, what are you going to get your wife for a birthday present? A singing lesson?
5: I'll take her anywhere in the world she wants to go.
0: I love that. All right, you be on all these wonderful people. And hi. Now, that's Mary Ann, that's Linda, and that's Janice, that's Maria. Don't run away, Jill. Hurry up. Hurry up. Go get Jill. Go get Jill. Go get Jill. See her? Good. I'll go up on stage. Go get Jill. Go get... That's Jill. That's Jill. That's Jill. That's Jill. We got Jill. All right. Okay. All right. All right. Okay. That's it. I'm back up on stage. Jill, I see you there. Okay. Here we go. Now that we've done that, we can do this. Are you ready?

Now, I had a request for this. This is for the Times. So for you people out there, these are the Times. And Marianne, this time it's love.

Ladies and gentlemen, I'm watching Winston Churchill. Winston Churchill. It's Winston Churchill, girls. Winston, wave to the girls. Wave, Winston. Winston Churchill is waving. We will win the war. We will win the war, Winston. We'll win the war.

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to join me at Memories in Margate. A happy hour as the shore dwindles down. Hard to believe Monday, August the 1st, our girl Carol Tempesta, it will be her birthday.

Wanderer. Now, I want to interrupt the show just for a moment because I just saw something very interesting in Franny Shopaholic. You see, ladies and gentlemen, I have the paper in front of me. I read this religiously when I go to Dino's on my way down to do the Our House Pub. This is from Joanne. And Joanne says, "Dear Fran, the Shopaholic, I can't seem to find Vintage Diet Tonic. ShopRite or Acme hasn't had it in months. Any information would be appreciated. Thank you." This is from Joanne. Now, this is Franny. This is her response. "Dear Joanne, you can get a little bottle of Vintage Diet Tonic for just 50 cents. Imagine that. 50 cents for a little cockamamie bottle of this little Vintage Diet Tonic. A little cockamamie Vintage Diet Tonic for 50 cents. Where are you going to run to? Well, Joanne, you've got to go to Walmart." Thank you. Thank you, Joanne. From Franny, the Shopaholic. Here comes Franny.

0: Wait, don't anybody move, okay? I have to read this. Hi. Janice is back. Steve's back. Now, you know, there are people watching all over the world right now. And Amir, you know my friend Amir, the Italian? He has seven kids.
1: Italian.
0: Seven kids, okay? And they're all Italian names. So I want to say hello. Sophia. Hi, Sophia. 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And Victoria. Tutto Waiun is an Italian. So to all those little seven little Italian kids, we love you. And you see, they're watching what, in Texas? So consequently, there's a difference in time. So the youngest one of the seven kids has to go to bed. So for the youngest of...
2: Behind us.
0: Huh?
2: They're behind us.
0: Technically. Oh, they're behind us. So they're not going to go to bed this early, are they? Well, when I was a kid, if in Italy, you would be going to bed at this time. So the names, Sophia, Gianna, Nicholas, Luca, Olivia, Francesca, and Victoria, go to bed. Love you, Amir. Love you and your little kids.

0: You're just not an ordinary girl. You're just a sweetheart to me. Now, we have some wonderful guests that are here. Come on up here, pretty lady. Now, I want you to know that you're being seen all over the world. So come over here. All right? Step up to the microphone now. Tell me some of our guests that are over here. Go ahead.
1: Special guest from your past.
0: Right.
1: From your childhood growing up at...
0: In South Philadelphia,
1: 15th and McKean area, Mole Street and McKean.
0: Right.
1: And they came to say hello to you, and they're sitting right over there.
0: What's their names?
1: Diane and Rosemarie Delafranco.
0: Hello, Diane and Rosemarie Delafranco. Where are you so I can see you?
1: Wave hello.
0: Hi, girls.
1: And they remember you. They remember your grandmother. And your uncles,
0: right.
1: They grew up on Mole Street.
0: Right.
1: And they have a lot.
0: The Capuanos, that's
1: yes.
0: My mother's maiden name, right?
1: And they have a lot of wonderful memories of.
0: Right.
1: They memories of you and growing up with you in South Philly.
0: Well, it's good to see my past into the future. Good to see you kids. Back then, 1534 McKean Street was St. Monica's Parish. The other side was St. Thomas's Parish, you see?
2: That was theirs.
0: And I went to St. Monica's Day Nursery. Did you girls read the book yet? Have you read the book?
2: Yes, they did.
0: Oh, so they know everything about the Capuanas. They were in the ice and coal business. And there were seven uncles I had, okay?
2: Yep.
0: And I had two aunts. It was Franny and Aunt Philomena. So there you go.
2: Yeah.
0: Thank you. I love you. My past now is in my future. Ladies and gentlemen, that's what it's about. People coming together with great memories. And we do it at the place called Memories in Margate. So if you're traveling along, come on by. We go nonstop tonight for Irba. Irba, you look so good. Sorry that you missed your birthday, but maybe next year, if I'm still around, I'll try and sing happy, happy, happy birthday. Elaine, you look wonderful. Fran, the shopaholic, is now dancing, not shopping. Marianne, I like that top.

Sister Regina is back in the house. All night long, ladies and gentlemen, driving on down to the shore. Come on by to Memories in Margate. All night we will be here. I gotta take a little break and then I'll be right back.

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Neon signs are flashing, taxi cabs and buses passing through the night. A distant moaning of a train seems to play a sad refrain.

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So I take my guitar to pass some time. Late at night, when it's hard to rest, I hold your picture to my chest, and I feel fine.

I feel it's raining all over the world. Kinda lonely that, and it's raining all over the world. Oh, have you ever been lonely, people, and you feel that it was raining all